And I mean, Info Fire is en route to a public assist at Skyline and Harkins in Kings Mountain for a truck that's stuck on Harkins Road. They're not asking for our assistance.

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0: Five Tom John Tom 727. It's going to be on a black Suburban with two devices.
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0: Milbury units. Fire's responding for a fire alarm at 1186 Milbury Avenue.
1: I'm advised.
0: Cover.

Charles 6, you want my Charles 6 to recover an 1180 to walk in? Charles 62 to cover. Some 1182 blocking. Hillcrest and ECR. Hillcrest and ECR. It's going to be a blue Hyundai versus a silver Mercedes, and it looks like they have, one of them at least, has so much damage they can't move off to this side.

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1: You have a little background. Just confirming start and owner's request, huh?
0: Hey, from?
1: A 10-4. Is that the case for the Hyundai or the Mercedes?
0: The Hyundai. Yeah, that is watching.
1: 10-4.

0: Yeah, name's Charles. I got 2 10 29.
1: 62, big guy shows them out and go with your 29.
0: It's going to be a last set of Alpha Salam, Adam Lincoln Paul, Adam Sam Lincoln, Adam Noah, first of the Zaf, Adam Zebra, Adam Tombrick.
1: Go ahead.
0: 08-18-2003, OMA out of San Francisco.
1: Go ahead.
0: Yellow 971-2956.
1: 10, for your second.
0: Last of Lucy, Lincoln, Union, Charles, Edward, Yellow, Brick, or sorry, first of Frank, Frank, Robert, Adam, North, King, Brick.
1: Go ahead.
0: 08-13-1999, WMA, out of San Francisco, Brick.
1: Go ahead.
0: Yellow 3506932.
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0: Charles 62 as it is 1031 8 valid. I got vehicle code 4 Hillcrest and ETR.
1: County Charles 62 or ETR still?
0: I just called him. I can call and ask.
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0: Charles 75, your plate taking back 1031A current 8 of 26. It's going to be a 2015 Ford sedan that's out of Santa Cruz.
1: Got it.

0: Transit 110 with Transit 111 to cover at 1066. Maybe at 1066 at Sequoia Station, their passerby is advising that 5 ago on the northbound platform, there was a WM in his 20s wearing a black mask, sunglasses, and black clothing. He followed the RP around and was insulting him, and also playing loud music from a speaker.
1: Yeah,

0: 6 with a marking.
1: A passerby, Kumar.
0: Stand 4.

0: 71 welfare check. It's going to be a welfare check southbound 1 north of the tunnel. Tana go WMA and 28 wearing a blue shirt, light colored shorts on a dirt edge of the road. RP's concerned because he's near the road, I think.
1: No, copy.

0: 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She's ready for a 1021.
1: Control copy.

0: 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Charles 72 with units covered. 1033 residential audible at 719 El Granado Boulevard, 719 El Granado Boulevard, cross of Highland. 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
1: Hey,
0: you have background.
1: Do we have any history?
0: Hey, firm, back in April of last year, there was a 1033 residential audible, and it checked okay. There was also a 459 commercial there back in September of 2022.
1: Yeah, of course. Thank you.

0: Paul Paul 16. How late are you here tonight?
1: So 10 p.m.
0: At 10:04, can I route a parking complaint too? It's for Palo Alto, California station.
1: Hey, can you go with the phone number over here, please?
0: Actually, it was an anonymous RP, and they were advising there was a brown van and a mobile home in the parking lot and people camping out overnight for the last few days. They were uncooperative with us.
1: 10:04.

0: Transit 111 with Transit 110. It's a 602 subject at 25.0 in Redwood. It's going to be an HM and a blue hoodie on main track 2, the southbound side. And on DOT, San Jose Control advised the trains are going to be well as well.
1: There were-

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1: Trader Joe's.
0: 9000 Ocean Row Effort, 850 on a red GMC Denali. 1-4.
1: 10-4.

0: Charles 72, call for him. I'm tonight.
1: Charles 72, jumper.
0: Yeah, Charles 62, 1029 on one.
1: Charles 62.
0: Last of Long, William Ocean Nora George, first of Lewis, Lincoln Ocean Union, out of Sandbury.
1: Good.
0: 09-13-1972, OMA, out of Millbury, break.
1: Good.
0: Adam 3699181.
1: Number.

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1: Code 4.
0: I copy. Code 4, Trader Joe's.

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0: Cross of Library, 9 King George William 124 on a silver Toyota sedan, one aboard.

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1: Go ahead.
0: Last of Yi, Yellow, Edward. First of Zin, Chin, X-Ray, Ida, Nora, Charles, Henry, Edward, Nora, Greg.
1: Go ahead.
0: 10-24-1992-92, OFA, out of Palo Alto, Greg.
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0: Gonna be a custom California plate. Robert, Adam, Sam, Adam, Nora, Tom, on a gray Audi with one, and I'm cut for.
1: All right.

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0: Charles 51 sending.
1: Charles 51, so far. Charles 62, is Charles 61 to cover at 20,002?
2: 62.
1: And maybe I'll only need 62. It's at 20,002, occurred a couple of hours ago at 323 Helen. ERP's advising that he was side, or his parked gold Toyota Sequoia was sideswiped by an unknown suspect. And he'll be there at the location. He thinks the neighbor might have video footage.
0: 10-4. 61 to cover.
1: The 61 I could drive, Danny.

0: 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Living in the movie parking lot.
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0: 5 Tom David Sam 300. Couldn't be a blue Chevy Tahoe with you.

0: Jeremy, Charles 62, the resident at 323 is advising that it is not their vehicle. Do you know where the RP is?
1: They were supposed to be waiting out right outside of that location, but they live at 316, Helen. Maybe they went back inside.
0: Simple.

0: Yeah, it's awesome. He was thinking of getting them for like 20,000 too.
1: 62 Abram, case number 4392, 4392 at 2025.
0: Thank you.

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1: Medio and Murata.
0: King, Queen, Lincoln, 9578. It's going to be on the Ohio plate to a gray Jeep with one.
1: 10-4.
0: County to Jura 75. Final stop's just going to be south of that intersection next to the bridge. And I got a 29 when it clicks.
1: Copy, just south of the intersection. Go ahead.
0: It's going to be off of Ohio DL. Last of Leonard, Lincoln, Edward, Ocean, Nora, Adam, Robert, David. First of Michael, Mary, Ida, Charles, Henry, Adam, Edward, Lincoln, Freak.
1: Go ahead.
0: 06-23-1987. It's going to be a WM out of Willard, Ohio. Break for deal.
1: Go ahead.
0: Union Charles 203-155. He should be suspended out of California, and I'll take an additional for a field sobriety test.
1: 10 for units cover Medio and Murata. 76 and 4.

0: Charles 75, he's going to be 1031A. He is suspended or revoked with good service on at least one of the suspensions out of California and out of Ohio. He's showing valid. I routed both of them to your screen.
1: Copy. I'm 4-4 for now.
0: I copy.

0: 72-75. Can we start 1185, please?
1: Affirmative. And your case is 4393. That's 4393 at 2057.
0: Yeah, well, we'll continue. Go for it.
1: 10-4.

0: Charles, 75, gonna be a big guy, so.
1: It was. Are you available for this?

0: Hi, good afternoon. I'm your provision.
1: Therefore.
0: He has many, many suspensions, though, and I routed the deal over to you.
1: Copy, thank you. We're filling out a DMV 310.
0: I copy.

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0: 4 Adam Frank Union 730 on a blue Honda 4-door with one on. How about us?
1: 10-4, how about us?

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0: 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Do we have an ETA for the tow?
1: I'll call and get one.
0: 1022, they just pulled up. Thank you.
1: I copy.

0: 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Does that Jeep have just the front plate or just the rear plate?
1: Rear plate.
0: I copy, thank you.

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0: 7 Lincoln Frank Edward 220 on a white Mercedes. On a number.
1: 10-4.

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0: trial 62 Michael, 731 with a county record. His last booking was in April of this year for 243E and 602, as well as H&S 11378. He's got priors for 530.5 and a valid deal.
1: 10-4, 10-4.
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0: Charles 61 with units cover off 417, just cover. Charles 61 with units cover, it's a 417, just occurred at 144 Park Boulevard. That's 144 Park Boulevard, should be the Milbury Laundromat. Your RP, there's lots of, I guess, noise in the background, but she's saying that there was a ex that pulled a knife on two juveniles. We're trying to get some clarification.
1: This is you, for my last attachment to that.
0: Jennifer, I'll show you his primary. We're getting a couple RPs on this now, but so far, no additional information. There's a loud verbal in the background.
1: So for this is the one, I'll be code 3 from Eastern Merchant.
0: Time for Sam 60 copies. That suspect is going to be a WFA 58 on 180. She's in her 40s, wearing a green New York City jacket and khakis. The suspect is still on scene. We're trying to get additional on the knife.

0: 62, there's a lot of screaming in the background, but they're advising no one was hurt or injured.
1: 34.
0: Your RP is an X, and she's yelling at the suspect. We're trying to get her to stop.
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0: Affirmative.

0: Tim, give me the 9 description of the suspect.
1: 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She's 5'8", 180 pounds, in her 40s, wearing a green NYC, like New York City jacket, and khakis. So she's still inside.
0: Okay.

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1: 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RP stepping out.

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1: And Sam 60, we're code 4.
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0: Last of Bayadilla, David Edward Adam Victor Ida Lincoln Adams, first of Marlin, M, or Mary Adam Robert Lincoln Edward North.
1: Go ahead.
0: 11-2-1977, that's all verbal. It's going to be on a WFA.
1: 10-4.

0: Charles 62, Marlin is going to be 1031. She is showing prohibited through AFS. She has a county record. Her last booking was in 2011 for 640 D-Boy. Priors for the same and H&S 11357 as well as 148 and a valid deal.
1: Thank you, sir.
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0: Kelly and Pellicitos.
2: 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It's a pretty accurate. Where's, looks like 3. All of us.
0: Come for advice. GCM 70, be advised that DMV returns are down again.

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1: Trust party, can you confirm where the alarm went up from?
0: A from should be zone 9, the basement rear entry door.
2: Sorry.
1: See, Trust party, I'm code 4. I'm here with the homeowner. She false alarm.
0: I copy.
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1: One of Russo.
0: 9, Robert George Paul, 779. Red Mercedes with 1, and 81's with me. I'm code 4.
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0: Anyway, you're clear 1 to 29.
1: Now, let me just clear your plate first. Tim 70, go ahead.
0: Be a two-part last of Ortega is Ocean Robert Tom Edward George Adam, second of Mendoza Mary Edward Nora David Ocean Zebra Adam, first name's David, David Adam Victor Ida David and Freak.
1: Go ahead.
0: HMDOB is 0722-2001-01 out of Half Moon Break for Deal.
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0: 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Are you available with the box?
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0: And Sam, Sammy, we'll be good for an FS2.
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0: To Sam 70. Subject survey 1031 with Ed County record, a single booking. It was 10 days ago for 273.5 and 236 out of Frank, as well as 484 and a valid deal.
1: Have a record for it.
0: I copy. Continue with code 4.

0: Transit 206, fire will be, San Jose Fire will be responding to 48.6 for a subject stuck inside of an elevator.
1: Copy, yeah, very much.
0: So far.

depends on all your decisions. Can I find a copy of your offer for a felony vehicle for $245 on an officer? Attention all units, station San Francisco PD is requesting a BOL for a felony vehicle for $245 on an officer. That's like on Gerard and Bayshore in San Francisco. One is a $245, one detained and one is still outstanding. Driving a Toyota Camry gray in color, plate of 9 Sam Edward George 462. Again, 9 Sam Edward George 462. Suspect is armed and dangerous, described as a BMA black puffer jacket. Black firearm with a green laser attached. If located, stop. Use caution. Advice. San Francisco PD, County Clear 2306.

0: Charles, 60 paramedics will be en route to the SF County Jail on Moreland Drive. They have a 30-year-old male having a seizure.
1: Houston 60, we copy.
2: Kennedy Charles 62, I'll be transporting 1X to CJ. Clear for starting mileage.
0: 62, go ahead.
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0: Trail 6-1 with a unit to cover 1066. Trail 6-1 with unit to cover the 1066. 239 Castaneda Drive in front of 239 Castaneda, across from Murchison. Your RP is a resident of that address, advising there's a unknown race male in his 30s wearing a dark colored jacket with a hood and shorts. He's walking back and forth across the street in front of their house, and it's making them nervous. She'd like to take out her trash, but she can't because she has never seen this man before.
1: Yeah, 10-4 advice.
0: 10-4 advice.

0: 6 Omer, with him in front of 230 then.
1: Just 10-9 in front of where?
0: 239 Castaneda.
1: 239 Castaneda, 10-4.

0: County Trail 72, 1186, that's Trail 5.
1: Trail 5.
0: It's 9 King Ida Victor 591 on a blue Mazda with 2.
1: Trail 4. Do you want to copy?
0: 70 want to cover. 72, David 90, sir.
1: Sorry, 72 10 light?
0: K90 is with me.
1: I copy.

0: And 72, I have two 1029s.
1: 72 goes first.
0: Double S, first last of Salinas, Sam, Adam, Lincoln, Ida Noradis, Sam, Adam, Sam. Second last of Desno, Robert Ocean, David, Edward, Zebra, Nora Ocean, first name of Rita, Robert Henry, Ida Nora Adam, middle of Angelita with an A, break.
1: 10.
0: 210 of 1981, Hispanic female at a Half Moon Bay, what's that number?
1: Go ahead.
0: Boy, 712-8035.
1: 10, 40 seconds.
0: The last of Sylvia, Sam, Yellow, Lincoln, Victor, Ida, Adam, first of Michael, Mary, Ida, Charles, Henry, Adam, Edward, Lincoln, middle of Francis with an F, break.
1: Go ahead.
0: 5-11 of 1965, he's a white male out of East Palo Alto with a number.
1: Go ahead.
0: Charles, 1787781.
1: 10-4.

72. Just be advised that the female half has a lot of AKAs, so I have 130 pages of returns for her.

0: Charles 72. The female half is going to be 1031. She is a protected party and a served domestic violence order. Restrained party is Jonathan Sevilla. She has a county record with a single booking back in 2012. It was for 20,002 and 14,006 and a valid DL. All of her kids are clear.
1: Deborah, you did 1022 a second. We're 10-8.
0: 10-4. Detail 75, can you call records?
2: Hey, Deborah.

0: answer. See, did Burlingham need it?
1: Abram, I'm landline with him right now getting details. Can I send 61?
0: Yeah, that's fine. Well, 61, I copy.
1: I copy. I'll let him know. I'm just making the call right now.

0: Okay, well, it's going to be at the Marriott Hotel. They're going to be on the back side of the parking lot near Bayfront, Code 2.
1: No.
0: Charles, 71, you need to cover a suspect? It's a suspect, 11 Seacrest Court, 1111 Seacrest Court. RP is whispering to the call taker, requesting deputies, pretending he's on the phone while talking to someone else. Does his life at risk?
2: Copy.
0: Unit, cover.
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1: 6-1, come as code 4, Old Bishop Highway. 72, they're both clear AFS.
0: Go for it.

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1: Yeah, we cut four with the mom and the RP.
2: Charles AD, 1186, 1 Amir Manis.
1: 1 Amir Manis.
2: 9 David Henry Lincoln, 114, on a white Dodge. I have 1 to 29.
1: Let me just clear your plate. Charles AD, go ahead.
2: Last more. Mary Ocean Ocean, Robert Edward, First of Ezekiel, Edward Zebert Edward, King Ida Edward Lincoln Break.
1: Go ahead.
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0: to Charles 80 is Appeals 1031. He is on county probation for PC 211, and he's got a valid deal.
1: 10-4, is it Searston?
0: It's out of Coco County, and no search terms are listed.
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1: Tough run across on Highway 1?
0: Venice Boulevard. It's going to be 9 Union Henry Boy 407 on a blue Ford with 1 to advise.
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1: Oh, the details?
0: He's a male in his 20s, conscious breathing, negative bleeding, negative chest pain, can't walk on his own, will be dangerous to self, and restraints may be needed.
1: I got it.
0: And 72, if we could just get like one or two units, he's apparently fought in the past.
1: Copy. 2 units, cover 11, Seacrest.
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0: 76.
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0: 72. 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
1: Negative. He's compliant for now, but apparently when we tell him he's going to go on 5150, he may stop being compliant.
0: I copy. And do they need the stage or not?
1: Yeah, let's have him stage until we get detained.
0: 10-4.
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0: 72, Sam 70. What's your status? You guys good for?
1: Yeah, we're good for it. Okay.
0: Got it. Got it. 2 Sam 70, really 1186. Carlos at Elfador in Moss Beach.
2: Carlos and Elfador.
0: On the 9 King, yellow, 492, silver caddy with one.
2: 10-4.

0: Sam 70. I'm code 4. When you're clear, I have 1 to 29.
1: 2 Sam 70, go ahead.
0: Last name, phonetically, Mary Adam David, Edward Robert Ocean, first of Juan, John Union, Adam Noir, two middles, Carlos and Gonzalez with an ES break.
1: Go ahead.
0: HM, DOB 0205198282, either out of San Bruno or Redwood, break for a deal.
1: Go ahead.
0: Got David 1688589. Code 1 if I can get routine for FSTs.
1: A from unit to cover, Carlos and Esselver.
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3: 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I'm driving back to the Half Bay Substation. I currently have a flat tire.
1: I copy.

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1: Affirm, if you confirm.
0: To the Half Moon Bay sub, confirm. And for which type of vehicle, and do you have the spare?
1: Don't know about the spare. 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

0: to Sam 70. He's going to be 1031 with a county record. His last booking was August of last year for 23152. He's got a purse for 245A and 664187. Got a valid deal. And there is a DMV court probation listed only on the deal.
1: Cover that.

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1: 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No Ben Rowland. I don't have any TA for them yet.
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1: Sam 70 was accidental.
0: I copy. Since Sam 70, action tow van route.
1: Yeah.

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1: Charles 62.
0: 62 is 61 to cover. It's a 1033 Commercial Audible at the Taco Bell, 210 ECR. 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
1: 10-4, 62, what do you have, advice?
0: 10-4, 61, I'll show you 10-8. And 62, last alarm there was three days ago, full.
1: 10-4, thank you.
0: Probably two units. Looks like Hell City's in pursuit of a failure to yield. The one is going to be traffic. They've got it on a blue Toyota Prius, unknown plate. They're northbound 101 approaching Bayshore. You can switch to the green if you want to monitor.
1: Damn, 70 copies. If they come to the coast, we'll get them.
0: I copy.

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1: 81.
0: You cancel action, so we have no spirits at Half Moon Bay or Moss Beach. And the CSO will be taking care of the car tomorrow. Are we down in this vehicle and going to a new vehicle soon?
1: Attempt for some checks will respond with their own spirit. Do you want me to ask, or do you want to just hold off?
0: Go for the CSO. She said just to hold off for now.
1: Okay.
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1: First is going to be last of Wiley, Boy Lincoln, Yellow, Lincoln, Yellow. First of Melinda, Mary Edward, Lincoln, Ida, Nora, David, Adam. She's got a middle of Noel, break.
0: Go ahead.
1: 7-19-1999-0. She's a WFA out of Pacifica, break for Neil.
0: Go ahead.
1: William, 1945-594.
0: For a second.
1: Second's going to be last of Sheldon, Sam, Henry, Edward, Lincoln, David, Oceanora. First of James, Connor's got a middle pawn drapery.
0: Go ahead.
1: 3-15-1979-79. He's a HMA out of Redwood, break for Teal.
0: Go ahead.
1: Boy, 8-5-1-1-4-2-8.

K90 Melinda 1031 with the county record. Her last booking was October of 2024 for PC 4573. She's got priors for the same as well as HNS 11350 and 487A and a valid deal.

0: County, 2475. 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
1: Evan.
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1: I copy.

0: K90 James is 1031. He is on search and seizure court probation for HNS 11377. He has a county record. His last booking was September of 2023 for HNS 11364. It's extensive for the same as well as 487 and 14-6. And he has a... expired deal.
1: Yeah, well, we'll be good for our search.
0: I copy. Go for a search. Have a one in Coronado.

0: Millbrae units, fire medics are to the Millbrae BART station. BART is the RP on this for a 20-year-old male EZ2H.
1: Yeah, fire medics.
0: Okay.

0: Charles 75 door. Blood Tech has an ETA of 45 minutes to an hour.
1: Copy. That's about the same time for me to get to the hospital.
0: Perfect.

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1: I'll call now.
0: '81, did they make it down to you for a tire change?
2: Negative. We have those spares, and Rita says she'll take care of it tomorrow.
0: Never. Yeah, right.

0: 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Clear for the details.
1: I am.
0: It's a 2007 Cadillac DTS, license 9 King Yellow, Yellow 492. It's got two plates, not wreck, stripped, or burned. Tow authority is going to be 22651H1.
1: I copy on the color.

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0: That far.

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0: 209. RIMS 25234. Take mine.
1: That's 10 o'clock morning.

0: 78 units. Fire will be responding to Highway 1 in Vermont. It's near the Chevron for a downed power line draped over a fire hydrant.
1: First of all,

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0: It's 6532-2-Mary-1. It's a black Toyota Tacoma with one on this.
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1: Go for Highway 1 in Venice. 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
0: Last of O'Connor, it's Ocean Charles, Ocean Nora, Nora, Ocean Robert, first of James. Great.
1: Go ahead.
0: 924-64 WM Half Moon, and I've got numbers.
1: And go ahead.
0: Union 0125606.
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0: Millbrae Unit 242, just good.
1: But
0: Millbrae Unit 242 just occurred by the AAA 135 South ECR across Millbrae. I'm getting multiple callers for on the sidewalk by ECR and Murchison. There's two subjects in a physical BMA wearing a leather jacket and an HMA dark top over blue. At least one of the passerbys was reporting there was a HMA on the ground being punched in the face.
1: Their voice is
0: I'm just getting multiple passerbys calling. They looked like there was people trying to break it up.
1: Yeah, well. 1060, I copy. Code 3 off for us.
2: Six one code 3, finish up.
0: Don't tip off.

0: And even if I have an update that it was actually broken up, they at least see one of these subjects by the bus stop.
1: X-ray 64, log on.
0: X-ray 64, guys.
1: 18840. I'll be around as well.
0: 10-4.

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1: 10-4. I'm just listening to Berlin Games Radio. They advised that one of the subjects involved allegedly had a firearm in a backpack. They're still clarifying if one was actually seen, but he got onto a bus that went southbound ECR. 10-4.
0: Hurry up, Berlin Games.
1: 10-4.
0: 12-K-1-3. You can touch me. I'm in nowhere.
1: K-1-3.

0: that one suspect possible gun in the backpack went southbound on the bus, San Fran's bus. Other subject, blue jeans, ran westbound on Murchison.
1: Copy. The one suspect with the firearm in a backpack possibly went top an ECR on a bus. And it looks like it's Samtrans bus 826 that would have been there. And they're going to be stopping at California and Broadway. That's their next stop.
0: I'll be in our location.
1: 63.
0: 40. Confirming California and Broadway, Burlington.
1: From California, Broadway is the next stop. Samtrans 826.
2: 6-1, Burlington is advising it happened on the south side, so therefore it's going to be their jurisdiction.
1: 10-4.
2: Do I not call the Phoenix Desmond, please?
1: Chance 200.

0: And that bus is now stopped at California and Broadway.
1: Okay.
0: The bus is now stopped just north of Broadway.
1: On California.
0: I'm sorry about that. It's California and Broadway, just north of Broadway.

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1: San Fran 826.
0: Okay, forget eyes on.
1: Copy, eyes on the bus.

0: Okay, 15. What was the subject description they got on the bus?
1: It's 461. All we have is that it's khaki pants.
0: Do you know if it's a PM or DHO?
1: Can't tell from the video. And again, the only description I had for both was a BMA and a leather jacket and a HMA, a dark top and jeans.
0: G50, myself, 53, 40, 52, and X-ray 64, we'll be making contact.
1: Okay, 6-10-4.

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1: Go ahead, Sergeant.
0: Just FYI, this is a Burlingame's case, and no gun was seen, and no crime so far.
1: Copy.

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1: Go again.
0: Reading for the South. The Talons, we're code 4.
1: Copy, code 4, California, Broadway.
0: No viable suspects now. We're going to release the bus with the detention.
1: 63-10-4.

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2: 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Both vehicles from that 1182 pulled into the 76 gas station.
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0: Paper plate, Edward Lincoln 80 Charles 54. Should be a white Hyundai. 476 number.

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0: San Carlos units are on scene. We're going to be 10-8.
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0: Boy, do you want to know one amp?
1: Good.
0: 1881 and 01, hang on, it's a 9 poppy lane, 9 poppy lane cross of Rose. There's a hang up only from a VoIP line of Redwood City. It's actually the ones who got the initial call, but there's a VoIP call, but per accurate, it comes back to that address.
1: So far, any history?
0: A couple medicals. The only history from this year is a vehicle repo. In 2023, there was a 417 call.
1: Step 4, I don't remember.
0: 480, Step 4.

0: 10 voices for him. I was one south side of college train station.
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0: A-103, suspicious package. A-103, suspicious package. It's by the Millbrook-Catherine Station. Again, the Millbrook-Catherine Station. Unattended devil near the maintenance shed. There's a maintainer on scene and name and phone number in the call for any additional.
1: Okay, I'll handle it.

0: Admin Bay units, paramedics north to 365 St. Andrews Lane, 365 St. Andrews cross that Bay Hill Road. It's for a 63-year-old female, conscious, breathing, a fall victim, all updated.
1: Copy.

0: K60 Australian Motors. K60 Australian Motors, Highway 92 and 35. Again, 92 and 35. It's called in by a passerby. They said that they last saw it over 30 ago. Oh, big convertible that was off to the side of the road. Identify CHP. Can I close this up?
1: Thank you.
0: Yeah.

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1: Go ahead.
0: Call 15 of 594 report. It's in North Fair Oaks, Mile Post Marker 27, in Mile Post Marker 27 for some fiber optic cables that were cut. There's a point of contact in the call.
1: 10-4.

0: Center 209 at 242 report. Transit 209 at 242 report. That Old Bayshore and Minton Road, Bayshore and Minton Road in Burlingame. Infos all from Burlingame PD. There was a 242 bus aboard a Samtrans bus. Their PD is doing an area check, and the bus is holding at Bayshore and Minton. There was a WFA 40-50, long hair, black shirt, black pants. Was a fare evader, then slapped the bus driver's leg, and last seen walking towards Minton.
1: Copy. Same time, supervisor now.
0: I'm not sure. 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
0: County 461, 1186, El Camino and Murchison.
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0: 9, Sam Paul Zebra, 377, White Ford Edge, with 1.
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1: Go ahead.
0: 5/23/2000, female, break. 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
0: 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It'll be a black Ford with one, and final stop will be Morpheus.
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0: 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Sam, Adam, Nora, Charles, Henry, Edward, Zebra. 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First, John, Ocean, Robert, George, Edward. Middle of Armando, break.
1: Go ahead.
0: 0929-1988, Hispanic male out of Montero. Break for numbers.
1: And go ahead.
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0: Bueno, entonces,
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0: Yeah,

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0: We double last, first last, Adam, Robert, Robert, Ida, Adam, Zebra, Adam. Second last, Salazar, Sam, Adam, Lincoln, Adam, Zebra, Adam, Robert. First day, Ladon, Adam, David, Adam, North. Break.
1: Go ahead.
0: 11/09/1964, 64, mail out of San Bruno. Break your numbers.
1: And go ahead.
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0: It's North Carolina, Lincoln Edward David 1569. It's a great Toyota to come up with one.
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1: Boy 61, your subject's 1031 with the county record, last day book in 2011 for 23152. Priors for the same and for F and a valid the F.
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0: Last of Henry, Edward, Nora, Robert, Ida, King, Sam, Edward, Nora, first of Catherine with a K. Right?
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0: 593-952-737.
1: Sam, 70. Transit 209K103-602. 209-602, Malcolm Parker 44.2. 44.2, a transient sleeping in the tunnel at the station. 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

0: 6-7 for the Lightning in 835. It's current through 10-26 on a 19 Honda and address out of Milpitas. Break. And
1: go ahead.
0: And the second ending in 407 is also current through 7-26, a 95 Volvo out of Morgan Hill.
1: Do you have RO information for either of those vehicles? Contact number?
0: I copy. Most likely not, but I'll give it a try.
1: Thank you.

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1: Go ahead.
0: 2010, 2 Sam 2 on a black and white box truck. Wow. Action car truck.
1: Wait, to Temper. And five Temper.
0: Did you final cops one South Kelly?
1: One South Kelly.

0: false. 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Did you want me to start your two shows?
1: Copy. We'll try to contact a couple of these houses real quick.
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1: Damn, 72. Boy, did you go ahead with your joining?
0: The double last versus Iglesias, Ida, George, Lincoln, Edward, Sam, Ida, Adam, Sam. Second of Cardenas, Charles, Adam, Robert, David, Edward, Nora, Adam, Sam. First of Elian, Edward, Lincoln, Ida, Adam, Nora. Break.
1: Go ahead.
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0: It's for 1,000 out of Como PD for 490.2. Besides that, he has a valid deal.
1: Okay, confirm for a sec, please.
0: 10-4. And, AD, can you just confirm your status?
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0: 480. The warrant was confirmed for side out. It's 760830 Northern Court.
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0: 12-12-15. Can I retouch you to that earlier 594? And if you could try reaching out to that RP one more time. I reattached you to that earlier 594 report. If you could try reaching out to the ARP one more time, they called back.
1: Okay.

0: 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Say, time out for the sub.
1: I copy.

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You can put me 97 on the 1124. By 76 number. And can you start me in 1185, please? By 76.

Homeboy 40, 1186, Skyline at Crystal Springs. Skyline in Crystal Springs, go ahead. 8 X-ray Frank Boy 855, it's a black charger with one. Boy 40, 10-4.

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0: 140, 149. 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
1: Double last, first last of Inta, I, or correction, Ida, Nora, Tom, Adam, second last of Andrade, Adam, Nora, David, Robert, Adam, David, Edward, first of Andre, Adam, Nora, David, Robert, Edward, break.
0: Go ahead.
1: UV 11-20-04, the Hispanic male out of Hayward with a number.
0: And go ahead.
1: Frank 8198078.
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1: Go ahead.
0: 11-3-1976, Mill out of Colorado.
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0: 461, UTL out of Colorado, 31A, valid out of California, DL out of Culver City and Los Angeles.
1: Same four. Code four.
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0: 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I'm trying to get a cheap coffee.
1: Request 75 to the rear, Pete. 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
0: 6 William 81930. That would be a great overall that would function.
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1: Go ahead.
0: 0301972, white male out of El Granada, break for numbers.
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0: Adam, 3698090.
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0: 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Ah, 6, 7, guys. 9, Lincoln. 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
1: Sorry, I think I took down too many digits. Can you go with it one more time?
0: That's 9, Nora, Lincoln, Adam, 864.

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1: Yeah, righty, go ahead.
0: 9601H Charles 3, block ground with 1.
1: Boy 75, sorry, you're coming in low volume. Can I get the plate in description one more time?
0: Nine six zero one eight Charles 3, block ground with 1.
1: Never, thank you.

0: Apollo 67. That plate is clear, showing expired 8 of 25 on a 24 Kia, originally out of Mountain View. It's pending master file record to 24 Dexter Place in Millbrae. The receipt date on that is 10 of 25.
1: 10-4, thank you.
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0: 71-1186, Highway 1 in Poplar.
1: Highway 1 in Poplar, go ahead.
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10 to 2, 4, 6, 7, 10, 28. 2, 5, 6, 7, good. 7, John, Adam, Robert, 2, 9, 7.

0: 6-7. That plate is clear, expired 12/25 on a 15 Honda 417 Broadway, apartment 8. The last report file is dated 12/25.
1: Crossing, thank you.
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0: The repeat, go ahead.
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0: 475, 10-4.

trying to 2-9. Just for info, there was a 602 in the California Peninsula area. Burlingame responded and was UTL. They temporarily stopped the trains, but resumed them again.

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1: Boy 6-1, go ahead.
0: 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First of Nora, Edward, Paul, Henry, Ida, Rick.
1: Go ahead.
0: 06-25-1986, male Adam Obrey, break for numbers.
1: And go ahead.
0: David, 819-8853.
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0: boy, 61. Your NIC subject is reading out of 1030 M. Mary. It's out of San Bernardino Sheriff's Department. It's for $700,000 for it lists the offense as liquor, and there's no further on that.
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0: 475, go ahead with your 29.
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0: Go ahead.
1: 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Break for numbers.
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0: Boy 75, Denver. And boy 61, just confirm, are you clear of your earlier stop?
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0: County 62, 1029, 1-4. 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

0: kind of voice this one, not with the subject that I ran out from earlier. Take an additional.
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0: with this warrant. Confirm the warrant for both.
1: Two, four, six, one, 10, 4.

0: 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Tap 75.
1: Sorry, I thought I heard another. 1186, 3000 block of North Korea. It's 4555 Paul 1. It's 10 Lexus with the Real Advice.
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0: 9461, San Bernardino is advising they will only cite out on this warrant. They won't pick up on it.
1: 10-4, confirm a site.
0: 10-4.

0: Sam 70. I might have misheard the plate. I have 4555 Paul 1 not on file.
1: Let me try it again. 4555 2 Paul 1.
0: Copy that, thank you.
1: And I'm code 4.
0: Yeah, go for it, Gabriel.

0: Transit 209 County. The 242 report from earlier, case 4399 Burlingame is out with that X on Broadway overpass over 101. Did we want them to detain her? And did you want to respond up?
1: Hey, from Albino.
0: Transit 209, different.

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0: 10.61, the one was finally confirmed for site out. 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
1: Number. 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
0: Copy. It'll be case 4405 at 10:34 hours.
1: Number. Thank you.

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K103-602, Milepost Marker .25, and Milepost Marker .25 at WFA, Black Pants, Yellow Sox, sitting on the ground by main track 2, train speed 11.

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0: 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Final stop's going to be Southbound 1 and Kelly Elf.
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0: 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Break 61. Just confirming I can show you guys this code 4.
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0: County Road 75, 1186 on Highway 1 and north of Main Street.
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0: 25 75, final stop will be on Highway 1 and Terrest, and I have a 1028.
1: Tempo, stand by on yours. Boy 767 comes back to a plate of 337514 is Zebra. Not registered, it's just showing pending master file record to 442 Laurel Avenue in Half Moon. It's showing that the ripping license plate was done 2 days ago.
2: Copy on code 4.
1: Code 4, 1 in Kelly. And boy 75, go ahead with yours.
0: City Adam Union, Union 198.
1: And 4. Go ahead with your 29 as well.
0: Last of Mary Ocean and David Edward Nora Adam. First of Stephanie. Break.
1: Go ahead.
0: 12-3-1993, white female out of El Granada. Break for numbers.
1: And, four. And was that Stephanie ending in an IE or a yellow?
0: IE.
1: 10-4 and go ahead.
0: Edward 1788010.
1: 75-4.

0: 75, the X is 31A valid, and I think I missed the first digit on the plate before, Adam. It's clear current through 10 of 26 on 08 Honda to your subject at El Granada.
1: 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Go for one.
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1: Swimming line for 29.
0: Transit 29, go ahead.
1: Savoy Adam Robert, Boy Edward Robert Adam. First of Sam Henry Adam and Nora Adam. First.
0: Go ahead.
1: 715-8181. Play female. Devolver.
0: Transit 29, devolver.

So transit 209, she is 1031. She's the restrained party in a served elder abuse order. That says she has a county record, last day book 12 of 25 for 466, priors for 47, 217, F23152, and a valid deal.

0: Millbrae Unit, following a couple of medicals. Fire medics ran to the Magnolia of Millbrae, 201 Chadbourne. For an 84-year-old female, conscious breathing. That one's a sick call break. And they are also en route to the Millbrae Care Center at 33 Mateo Ave. For a 58-year-old female, also conscious and breathing, for another sick call. I'll update for both if needed.
1: Everyone.

0: boys. 76 County. But sorry, this is a little delayed for that earlier tow. Just confirming there was two plates on it.
1: April, two plates.
0: Temper, thank you.

0: Boy 81 at 415. 81 at 415. It's at 287 Stage Road. 287 Stage Road. The RP stated that there's another subject trying to run them over with their car. Now there's a 415 in the background. Let's look any further.
1: So far, go through from the officer.
0: Yeah,
1: 70, I got it. Hey, from the officer.

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3: Wilson-20, you'll be out on a detail at the Broadway station.
1: 12-10-20, 10-4. And units for the stage road call. The RP is now saying that the other subject pushed the RP wall in the store. They then got in. The RP then got in front of the other person's car. They were honking at them. Tried to run them over. No one was hit. The subject left in a dark blue SUV, plated 8 Sam Adam Edward 269, towards the post office.
0: Anyone so far? I'll be reducing, and can you advise this fee follow for that license plate?
1: 81-10-4.
3: And then 70 when you can. What's the return of that plate?

0: And for that fight against Sam, 8 Sam Adam Edwards, 269. It's current through 9 of 26 on a 19 Honda. It comes back out of Redwood, 1280 Veterans Boulevard, to a Lemmy Rodello.
1: Would you just give a heads up to the 30 beat and 20 beat about the car in case it comes over 84?

0: and Boy 81. Just confirming, unless we further clarify, did you want to stop for attempted 245? If they could just identify direction of travel and before nearby, we'll stop it. But that's for now.
1: That's fine.
2: Subject was cite and release with a PTA. I'll be doing it.
0: Transit 209, Tipper.

0: in 81, the RP is now saying that they needed to leave to drop someone else off and would return. They were driving about a mile down the road. Caretaker asked her to stay several times, but she refused.
1: Sorry, I didn't catch that.
0: My caretaker tried to get the RP to stay there, but she was refusing, saying that she has to drive about a mile down the road to drop someone off and would be back.
1: Come on.

0: 081 from K60. Hey, checking flock. It looks like that vehicle is going northbound at La Honda Road about 1 minute ago.
1: Definitely. It's a CRV, and I see a disabled sticker on the back.

0: 7576. 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
1: 75, I copy.
0: 181, if you want to figure out if we got a crime or not.

0: Boy Bizzy from 2Boy80. Any updates from Fox?
1: Negative.
0: Everything.
2: 462 year NIC subjects, 1031. He's on CDC parole for second degree, 459. The county record, last date of book in 24 for 460. He's also a 290 ridge. He's in compliance for that and the restraint party in a serve parole protective order.
0: 10-4.

0: Defender units, also pending a separate 602 at 472 Huntington Ave, 472 Huntington, Crossroads, Florida. Called in by San Jose Control for a trespasser in the Caltrain yard, a male wearing all black, touching some of the Caltrain equipment.
1: County 62 and 61, we'll be out with that subject, black male, clear of black.
0: Boy 62, Denver.
2: Boy 71, I'll be behind the vehicle going northbound Highway 1, south of Beehoff Canyon Road.
0: Boy 71, copy, behind the vehicle northbound 1, south of Beehoff.

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0: 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We did get an update from the RP that she wanted to cancel. She says her husband thinks she just ran into a table and was not shoved.
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0: 9 Mary King Union 520. It's a great Tesla with one.
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0: Lasso, King Union, Sam Henry, Nora Ida Robert, first of Edward Union, George Edward, Nora Edward, no initial A, Adam Brake.
1: Go ahead.
0: UB, Sys 5 of 1961, Sys 1, male at a Novato, break for numbers.
1: Go ahead.
0: Boy, Sys 4, 1359, and I'm code 4.
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0: That's what?

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0: Can you start action to the Half Moon Bay substation for a tire change on vehicle 704?
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1: Is there any rip on file?
0: Negative.
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0: 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Our fees, homeowner is possibly related to the 459 residential that occurred there a few days ago. 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
1: Definitely.

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1: Go ahead.
0: 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And they're standing by for contact.
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0: 71, so King Ocean, Edward Sam Sam, Edward Lincoln versus Cassandra, King Adam Sam Sam, Adam Nora, David Robert Adam, little of M, break for DLB.
1: Go ahead.
0: 0602-2000, other female bill out of Richmond, break for numbers.
1: Go ahead.
0: Yellow 5291130.
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0: 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Just occurred.
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0: The bus turnaround at the Millbury BART station, bus 444. Subject was threatening the operator, but we have limited information on what the threats actually were. Originally asked for medics, but I know nature on that as well. And Samtrans is requesting that we don't actually start medics.
1: Copy. Are they still on scene?
0: Never.
1: Copy. From St. Carlos.
0: Cancel.
2: Yeah, 2-4-62, 2-X-4-64. Can you tap just to that call?
0: Cancel.

0: 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I heard something totally different from the bus driver. Oh, contact.
1: Boys, excuse me, gentlemen.

0: 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Tenet.
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2: 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Thanks, 63.
1: 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You, put you back on the passenger.
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0: County, 62-1029. Double last name of Rojas Martinez, Robert Adam John Adam Sam, second last name Mary Adam Robert Tom Ida Nora Edward Zebra, first of Luis Lincoln Union Ida Sam, middle Mario Rick.
1: Go ahead.
0: 427-05, Hispanic male San Bruno, break for numbers.
1: Go ahead.
0: Yellow 757-5183.
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0: This is Yvette. Could you take a civil report after beat 131 El Camino?
1: Abram.
0: But this will be the San Margaret umbrella fell on a customer's head. They're declining medics, but requesting contact by deputy.

0: transit units. Paramedics are out to the Redwood City Station southbound platform on a 43-year-old male, conscious and breathing with a leg injury.
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0: Yeah, there's 62 RP decline medical, vice given, civil issue today.
1: Do 162, 10-4.

0: Yeah, 62. Let me 6. Marco on Rollins.
1: Marco on Rollins, go ahead.
0: 05891 Adam 4. 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
0: The last name of Perez Cudino, Paul Edward Robert. See for a second, name George Union David Ida Nora Ocean, Bruce Rubin Robert Union Boy Edward Nora Rick.
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0: 9 Victor Paul George, 487, the black VW SUV with what?

ACC paramedics en route to SF County Jail at 1 Moreland Drive on a 35-year-old male full of

0: 7576 of 450.
1: 475?
0: At Burger King, there's a black Nissan refusing to move out at the drive through. We're getting a translator for further.
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1: 10-4.
0: 75-76. 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
0: Core Infinity, actually.

0: Well, turns at 1:11, 1183. Eleven eighty-three at San Jose and Flournoy in Daly City to coach 604 reverse of vehicle. San Fran supervisor's already on scene requesting transit. No further update on injuries. Firemedics are not as well.
1: 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Code 392 and Lawson.
0: 10-4.
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0: Double last, all verbal. Mary, Edward, Mary, Boy, Robert, Edward, Nora, Ocean. 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First of Giovanni, George, Edward, Ocean, Victor, Adam, Nora, Nora, yellow, break.
1: Go ahead.
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0: 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Should be a blue Chevy.

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1: Copy, go ahead.
0: 07-20-1970-70, to be mail out of Palo Alto, it's all verbal.
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0: 8 Charles Lincoln Zebra 689, the black BMW is with one.
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0: 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I'll be on an electric bike stop on Linden at Sierra. 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

0: Got me 62. 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
0: Isabel Alley at El Camino by Millbury Tires.
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0: 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There was a male that answered when the alarm company called, but he did not provide proper code.
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0: אני זה שדואב בזן.
1: One George, boy, boy, Sam, 1-0, Edward. One King, 2-3-1-2-9-1-2. It's a postal truck. When you clear up to 10-29.
2: That was the first.
1: Last name, Vanessa, please. Sam, Adam, Mary, Adam, Robert, Adam. First of, Majid, Mary, Adam, John, Edward, Edward, David. Rick.
2: Go ahead.
1: 11760, other male, SF, break for numbers.
2: Go ahead.
1: Charles, 2280894.
2: 10 for go with next.
1: Last name, Vanessa, please. Boy, Robert, Ocean, David, Edward, Tom, Henry. First of Kobe, King, Ocean Boy, Edward, Brick.
2: Go ahead.
1: 62698, Asian Male, Pacifica, Brick for numbers.
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0: 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What's your 20?
1: In front of 120 ECR.
0: Are you on the ECR side or the California side?
1: Yeah, on the west side.
0: Do you mind coming over to the east side of the building?

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0: I spoke with the owner. 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They're going to have somebody come out to look at it tomorrow.
1: In line, the last point.
0: They said it's a new system and they're going to have somebody come out to look at it tomorrow.
1: Yeah, well.

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2: 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Call 627, can you take a lost property report at the substation?
0: Was that traffic for Paul 67?
2: Affirm, we're pending a lost property report at the substation that occurred at Trader Joe's.

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2: County 12-15, all units 10-8. 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
1: 12-15, Jennifer.

0: County, 2779. Nice, clear for log on. Logging on, Rims is 17340. I'm 10A. Good morning. You can log off, Dave.
1: I'm sorry, good morning.

0: Highway 72, fire medics HP en route. Northbound 1 just south of 9th for a two-vehicle accident. 1180 is what we have it at so far with one occupant. Explain him,
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0: 2172. We're code 4. 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